0: There are some instances where you may be ahead of us. For example, in the development of the thrust of your rockets for the investigation of outer space. There may be some instances, for example, color television, where we're ahead of you. But in order for both of us,
1: but we do, as you know, don't kill flies with our knives.

0: Давайте так, телевидение, конечно, можно.
1: Let's do it this way. Television, of course, is all right. You appear, but there is no one around, and then everything is put in storage. Let's do it as follows. You appear before our people, and we'll appear before yours. This will be much better. People will see with their own eyes. I am giving you one move ahead.
2: You must not be afraid of ideas.
1: But we from Hawaii, we believe that's what we're telling you. Don't be afraid of ideas. We have nothing to fear. The time has passed when ideas scare us.
2: Well, then let's have more exchange of it. We all agree on that, right?
1: Agreeing with what? Of course I agree, but I want to clarify what I agree with. I have a right. I know that I am dealing with a good lawyer. And that's why I want to be in my good miner's court. So the miners can say, here he does not give in. He's one of us. You can say you're a lawyer for capitalism and I'm a lawyer for communism, so let's compete.
2: All that I can say from the way you talk and the way you dominate the conversation, you would have made a good lawyer yourself. But what I mean is this. Here you can see the type of tape which will transmit this very conversation.

0: songs of Pierrette Azizian.
1: We begin with this piece by Brad Lovell. Maybe this is just an
2: Pierre, vous êtes horrible. Pierre, vous êtes...

Let's take a look at stress. Wow. Stress. Wow. Stress. Wow. Many times. Many times. Many times. Many times. Many times. Many times.

0: What were you looking at?
1: Somebody who belongs to my world.
0: This is your world.

0: There was once upon a time a king and a queen who were so sorry that they had no children, so sorry that it was beyond expression. They went to all the waters in the world, vows, pilgrimages, everything was tried, and nothing came.
1: Il y avait une fois un roi et une reine qui étaient si fâchés de n'avoir pas d'enfants, si fâchés qu'on ne saurait dire.
0: As was a custom of fairies in those days. By this means, the princess had all the perfections imaginable.
2: Que ça fait ce piquer de doigts.

0: Well, whistlers are produced by lightning. And there's all kinds of different types of waves propagating in this plasma whistling tone. The high frequencies travel faster than the low frequencies. Well, the very first instrument we flew like this, we didn't appreciate it at all that there were all these. In fact, there's gas up there. Space is a vacuum. And there's all kinds of different types of waves propagating in this plasma.
1: Ganymede, second Galileo flyby.
0: Whistling tone, starting at high frequencies first. It kind of goes like that. Well, the very first instrument we flew like this, we didn't appreciate it at all. Whistlers are produced by lightning.

0: have to literally just pinch yourself and ask yourself the question silently, do you really know where you are at this point in time and space and in reality and in existence? When you look out the window and you're looking back at the most beautiful star in the heavens, the most beautiful because it's the one we understand and we know, it's we're home, it's humanity, it's people, family, love, life. And besides that, it is beautiful. You can see from pole to pole and across oceans and continents, and you can watch it turn and there's no strings holding it up. And it's moving in a blackness that is almost beyond conception.
1: One earth. One people.

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Where is the soul? Where is the soul? Where is the soul? Thank you.

For 25 cents, name, buy two, name, buy two, name, buy two, name, buy two, name, buy two, name, buy two, name, buy two, name, buy two, name, buy two, name, buy two, name, buy two, name, buy two, name, buy two, name, buy two, name, buy two, name, buy two, name, buy two, name, buy two, name, buy two, name, buy two, name, buy two, name, buy two, name, buy two, name, buy two, name, buy two, name, buy 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
3: Only time in the show for God's salvation. Hallelujah. You just don't say it. But Jesus said in his holy word.
6: Dishwashing liquid? And it's mild? More than mild. Makes heaps of suds that last, and it softens hands while you do the dishes.
7: We are now arriving at 30th Street Station, Philadelphia. 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Thank you for riding Amtrak Central Item. 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
8: Miss too many days, then they let you go. They fire you if you miss too many days at one time, right? So that's why I don't work study because
9: but there's still that political undercurrent because
3: and he didn't only say tell it to Israel
9: because it's always been very hard among the people. Jazz and blues musicians and to the degree it still is. Many of the great jazz musicians that have come from Chicago, such as many AACM musicians, Fred Anderson, for instance, New Hall, Richard Abrams. The Art Ensemble of Chicago. So many of them have had to leave the States and go to Europe, you know, to perform a great deal just in order to make money, you know, to survive.
10: Oh, sure, I'm very happy about that. See, bop is the kind of music that would endure through all the changes, you know, it would remain a form that would be valid, like old wine, it becomes mellow with age. I'm very happy that it's, because there's room for all of it, you know, but the quality, like my roots are bop, and I would never, whatever else I do, there would still be those elements. And, you know, I just do more things for the artists, you know. Here it's, if you can make a lot of money, you know, then you're important. If you can't, you're not important, you know. Over there, you're important because of what you can do, and not you don't have to be a big commercial success to appreciate it.

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